Yeah, that's some good stuff right there. That's the latest from The Warning and Kerosene on your 99.1 The Bone, rock radio and stream. Jumping up into this 8 o'clock hour right now with some Turnstile. Look out for me. Coming up, I've got a really cool killer classic from the Ride the Lightning album, Metallica style, and some new Black Veil Brides.

that's the album that converted me, man. I mean, I got the cassette, Kill 'Em All, when I was a kid, obviously. And then when this album came out, Ride the Lightning, I was owned. Fade to Black, what a killer classic, on your 99.1 The Bone Rock Radio and Stream, where you get the killer classics and the new drops, to include Black Veil Brides, Vindicated. 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

0: That's new rock from Colorblind, track called Pressure on your 99.1 The Bone, rock radio and stream. Hayes pushing the buttons, activating the rock music for you to enjoy. And here to tell you, coming up, man, wow, this night's kind of flying. The 9 o'clock freeform hour, where you're going to get 2 hours. No, 1 hour. Sorry, I got a little excited. Again, I feel like this is a Monday night on a Thursday. But yeah, you're going to get a whole hour of rando rock, new rock, killer classics, of course, Bone Nugs. And no matter what the subgenre of rock is, it gets invited to the party. So you don't know what you're going to get. It's like a smorg every night. And for those of you who know what's up, you know. All right. If you know, you know. And if you haven't listened, give yourself an hour to test the waters to what is one of the most adventurous hours in rock radio and streaming. The 9 o'clock freeform coming up at 9. All right, in the meantime, let's get that new Pretty Reckless into the mix because it's pretty friggin' awesome. And some black moods are happening as well.
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Yeah, pretty reckless. 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

anymore what's right or what is wrong. 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

0: Work sucks. 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
5: Here's your AccuWeather forecast. Tonight, expect periods of rain with a low of 49. Tomorrow will be cool with rain at times and a high of 56. Tomorrow night will be rather cloudy with a low of 46. Saturday is set to be mostly sunny and pleasant with a high of 74. Saturday night will be mostly cloudy with a brief shower or two late and a low of 57. Sunday looks to be very warm with sunshine and a few clouds, reaching a high of 82. With your AccuWeather forecast, I'm meteorologist Jason Caterina.
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Hell yeah. The band and my mode. Yeah, that's you wouldn't know on your 99.1 The Bone Rock Radio and stream. Definite killer classic. All right, we're heading into the 9 o'clock freeform hour. We're getting a little help from the Black Crowes. Their new one, It's Like That.

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love you. Ah, Tracy Bonham, mother, kicking off another edition of your 9 o'clock freeform hour for the Thursday night session from her Burdens of Being Upright album circa 1996. That song was just all over the place back in 96. And it's a great way to kick off another edition of the 9 o'clock freeform where anything goes, your specific request. And speaking of which, I've got to give Donna big props out in Warner for suggesting Tracy Bonham, because that is a banger of a tune. It's a bone nug, one of those songs. She had a couple hits. She had that one, and the other one was, well, Tell It to the Sky. It wasn't as big as Mother, but she still made her mark, and she's still kicking butt today. So with that said, we've got bone nugs like Tracy Bonham we're going to be hearing. We're going to start off with Tracy Bonham, and somewhere we're going to end up with some hardcore from Terror and Concrete Ties and everything in between. So let's get to it, man. We got some good stuff coming out of Portland these days in the form of Weakened Friends. Here's their latest, Smoking Mirrors, one of their latest, in the 9 o'clock freeform.

That'd be the Hot Damn. Yeah. With the track called Damn, Damn, Damn, Damn. Yeah, ironically enough, from just a couple years ago off their Dancing on the Milky Way album, I had Lindsay checking in tonight out in Warner asking for that particular track. And I said, hell yeah, I will play it. Hot damn. Good stuff. All right. I picked a bone nug for you, taking us back to 1991 for this next one. These girls are called the Cycle Sluts from Hell, by the way. Great name for a band. They had a self-titled album called The Cycle Sluts from Hell. And if it wasn't for Beavis and Butthead, I probably wouldn't have even seen them back when I was a youngin'. And this song, which is another bone nug for you, called I Wish You Were a Beer in the 9 o'clock Freeform.

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0: Yeah, it's the latest, one of the latest tracks from Bruise Control. That's a track called Gone to Ground, a song I want to put into the mix tonight because it's pure fire. And that's pretty much the only excuse I have. And we can do that in the 9 o'clock freeform. Your specific picks and mine all coming towards us at a very fast pace. Past face. What is that, dude? All right, it's time to take a break. I'm coming back with Dog Star, so stick around for that and some more Bone Nugs in the freeform.
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Like, that's Dogstar, dudes. All In Now, the latest and newest from the revitalized Keanu Reeves band. All In Now, Dogstar, and a very cool request coming in out of Tilton tonight for Keith, who digs that song. So we're going to play that. Well, I played it already. So onward and upwards. I want to jump over to the Hillbilly Joker album for Hank 3 and Ass Jack 4. I'm Drunk Again. Nice little bone nug for you. In the 9 o'clock freeform.

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This next song, I've been talking to some people online today, some music fans that we talk about rare music and bands that whatever the hell happened to them. And the Sea Hags got brought up by me because I love them. And people were just like, oh my God, I remember them. There's people out there like me. Well, here's one from their one and only album, self-titled album, Sea Hags. This is Back to the Grinds.

0: The one, the only King Diamond and a track called Spider Lily from the forthcoming. We've been waiting forever for this one, King. It's an installment, a trilogy of albums. This first album that Spider Lily will be on is St. Lucifer's Hospital 1920. It's part of a trilogy product. And according to Andy LaRocque, guitarist, he said it is coming. We are still working on this first album, and it's slated for a late 2026 release, in case you're keeping score. All right, we're going to come back. We're going to get a little heavy-duty, extra heavy-duty hardcore, Dead by Wednesday on the way. I want to do a bone nug from Terror's first album because it's awesome, and I want to play it, so stick around.
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6: Here's your AccuWeather forecast. Overnight, expect rain with a low of 49. On Friday, it will be cool with occasional rain and a high of 56. Friday night will be rather cloudy with a low of 46. Saturday is set to be mostly sunny and pleasant, reaching a high of 74. Saturday night will be mostly cloudy with a chance of a few late showers and a low of 57. Moving into Sunday, it will be very warm with a mix of sunshine and a few clouds and a high of 82. With your AccuWeather forecast, I'm meteorologist Jason Caterina.
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Oh, yeah, that's some brutal stuff right there. One of the more current tracks from Dead by Wednesday called Mars in Exile inside the 9 o'clock freeform hour. Yeah, I'm going to get some concrete ties and some local regional hardcore in a few minutes. I just want to go back to this album right now. One of my favorite albums from Terror is one of their first ones, and it's called One with the Underdogs. And I was like, you know what? I haven't played Keep Your Mouth Shut. It's a great bone nug, so let's blow it up in the freeform.

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0: 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The Bone. The Bone.

Yeah, that'd be the latest, the newest from Wicked. A track called Go Rebel, kicking off your 10 o'clock hour on your 99.1 The Bone Rock Radio and Stream, where you get a healthy dose of the new rock every night from 6 to midnight with yours truly, Hayes. And I hope you enjoyed the 9 o'clock freeform hour. We'll do another Friday night session again tomorrow at 9. All right, back to the new. Sierra Pilot is up with their track called Replicants. 99.1 The Bone.

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0: Sublime, title track from their forthcoming album, Until the Sun Explodes. That's going to be dropping on June 12th, if you're taking notes or just trying to memorize it. That'd probably be the best thing to do. Or if you're a hardcore fan, then you'll know that. Either way, always giving you the new rock on your 99.1 The Bone Rock Radio and Stream. I'm Hayes, hanging out here, getting ready to line up some more suggestions in the form of Eva Under Fire. Somebody was looking for Dinosaur Jr. Oh, Ryan, listening out in Manchester. We'll get your Dinosaur Jr. into the mix, and also that new one from Ryan Pertz all coming up.
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Yeah, Guns N' Roses is a killer classic called You Could Be Mine over here. Ryan Burns is up. Lots of people digging this new track, Sour. So I'm going to play it. 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
6: Here's your AccuWeather forecast. Overnight, expect rain with a low of 49. On Friday, it will be cool with occasional rain and a high of 56. Friday night will be rather cloudy with a low of 46. Saturday is set to be mostly sunny and pleasant, reaching a high of 74. Saturday night will be mostly cloudy with a chance of a few late showers and a low of 57. Moving into Sunday, it will be very warm with a mix of sunshine and a few clouds and a high of 82. With your AccuWeather forecast, I'm meteorologist Jason Caterina.
0: 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The only show that remixes the bone. 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

Avenged Sevenfold, Bat Country 99.1, The Bone. Got the latest from Black Label Society. I just love this album, Engines of Demolition. Here's Name and Blood, 99.

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Broken Mirror. Architects, Broken Mirror, kicking off your 11 o'clock hour. Yeah, the latest from Foo Fighters is up now. Your favorite toy coming up. 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

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As we ooze our way into the newest from Social Distortion, it's Born to Kill, 99.1 The Bone.

0: Hot Box, man. That's their newest one called Not My Time. Always dosing you up with the new rock on your 99.1 The Bone. 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And I want to dose you up with some P. Roach before I head out of here. And also, before the hour is out, you will get the latest from Pink Noise. Stick around.
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I'm Hayes and I'm gone, gone, gone. Ironically enough, that's the latest from Autumn Kings. I'm going to play it right here on 99.1 The Bone. 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
6: Here's your AccuWeather forecast. Overnight, expect rain with a low of 49. On Friday, it will be cool with occasional rain and a high of 56. Friday night will be rather cloudy with a low of 46. Saturday is set to be mostly sunny and pleasant, reaching a high of 74. Saturday night will be mostly cloudy with a chance of a few late showers and a low of 57. Moving into Sunday, it will be very warm with a mix of sunshine and a few clouds and a high of 82. With your AccuWeather forecast, I'm meteorologist Jason Caterina.
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Guns N' Roses. And Seether. I keep on thinking.

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0: 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The Bones $100,000 cash grab. 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

0: drag me. Latest from Ashes to New, 99 Win the Bone. Doc, happily putting the rock in your Friday, kicking off your weekend. In the forecast, well, we've had 3 days of rain today. Looks like, rain, showers, high of 60. But the weekend, looking really good. Sunny, high in the upper 70s tomorrow. Sunshine on Sunday, high in the lower 80s. Finally, we get some summer weather. All right, more real rock next. The Mo Music Morning Show with Falling in Reverse, Five Finger Death Punch, and Linkin Park. Classic next.
1: Bonafide traffic.
2: Traffic's busy if you're traveling on the southbound side of Interstate 93. You're building volume, traveling into Manchester and steady, heading out towards the state line. And going to see some minor slowdowns make your way into Andover. Typical for this Friday morning commute. Pretty quiet, traveling up in Concord with 89, 393. Traveling on the southbound side of the Everett Turnpike, you're building volume, moving into Nashua. 101 checks out in both directions. No problems right now if you're traveling on 95. 95 looks good into Portsmouth. 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I'm Megan Dahl. It's your latest traffic.
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1: Bonafide traffic.
2: Traffic busy but moving this morning. Good morning. It's been a nice morning commute traveling in through Concord on 93, 393, 89. All check out okay. No problems further south down the line heading into Manchester. You're okay heading out towards the airport. The Everett Turnpike just beginning to build some volume southbound, moving into Merrimack and steady into Nashua. Our downtown streets are still very light this morning. And no problems right now for traveling on 95, state line to state line. This report is brought to you by Mothers Against Drunk Driving. 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I'm Megan Dahl. That's your latest traffic.
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13: Here's your AccuWeather forecast. Today will be cool with periods of rain. The high will reach 56. Tonight, expect rather cloudy skies with a low of 46. Tomorrow is forecasted to be mostly sunny and pleasant with a high of 74. Tomorrow night will be mostly cloudy with a couple of brief showers late and a low of 57. Sunday will be very warm with sunshine and a few clouds, reaching a high of 82. Monday will not be as warm with a mix of sunshine and clouds and a high of 71. With your AccuWeather forecast, I'm meteorologist Joe Lundberg.
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0: Bonafide traffic.
2: Traffic building in through Concord this morning. Good morning. It's not a bad Friday morning commute so far. Going to see some volume traveling at 93 with 89 and 393. You check out okay downtown moving in towards Manchester. And steady if you're traveling on the Everett Turnpike. Everett Turnpike southbound. Going to see some volume now moving in towards Nashua. No problems making your way into Merrimack. It's busy but moving through the construction zone. 101 checks out a little heavy at the 95 interchange. 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I'm Megan Dahl. That's your latest traffic.
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Doc, rocking your Friday. It's the bone where the new rock always rolls first. Love this one. Brand new from the band James and the Cold Gun. Crank this one up. It's called Guessing Games on the Bone.

0: Bonafide traffic.
1: 93 southbound, building volume now heading into Manchester by the 293 interchange. It hasn't been a bad morning commute so far. You're okay if you're traveling on the southbound side of 93 heading out towards the state line. It's busy heading into Methuen. You're okay right now if you're traveling on the southbound side of the Everett Turnpike. That looks good traveling in towards Bedford and through the construction zone. No problems out towards the airport. Your building volume traveling on 95 heading into Portsmouth this morning. Spalding Turnpike busy into Dover. 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I'm Megan Dahl. It's your latest traffic.
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11: Here's your AccuWeather forecast. Today will be cool with periods of rain. The high will reach 56. Tonight, expect

0: Rather cloudy skies with a low of 46. Tomorrow is forecasted to be mostly sunny and pleasant with a high of 74. Tomorrow night will be mostly cloudy with a couple of brief showers late and a low of 57. Sunday will be very warm with sunshine and a few clouds, reaching a high of 82. Monday will not be as warm with a mix of sunshine and clouds and a high of 71. With your AccuWeather forecast, I'm meteorologist Joe Lundberg.
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0: 99 Win the Bone. That's the latest from Sleep Theory. Now, it says words are worthless, but are they? Because the word I'm going to give you right now could be worth $100,000. That's right. The keyword for the 100 grand is BOLT. B-O-L-T right now. It's not worthless. Could be worth 100 grand. So BOLT right now at 99winthebone.com for your chance at the 100 grand. All right, more music with Return to Dust, Tantric, and the Foo Fighters coming up next.
1: Bonafide traffic.
2: Traffic continuing to build, but it's been a nice Friday morning commute. Good morning. You're going to see a steady ride traveling on 93. 93 looking good from Concord into Manchester and steady all the way out to the state line. Busy into Methuen, but no delay there. You're okay right now if you're traveling in the southbound side of the Everett Turnpike, heading into Merrimack, busy by the airport. You're okay on our downtown streets. 95 checks out, traveling to Portsmouth so far. You're filling in, traveling on the Spalding Turnpike, busy both sides, traveling in through Dover. 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

0: Bonafide traffic.
1: It's been a pretty quiet Friday morning commute. Good morning. Still seeing some leftover volume filter through the downtown Manchester exits, but it's not bad. You've no issue getting onto Route 101. 293 checks out both sides there. You're okay if you're traveling out towards the airport. The Everett Turnpike is busy southbound through the construction zone. Heavy again, moving out towards the state line. No problems on our downtown streets. 95, you're going to see some extra company traveling through Portsmouth. No problems on the Spalding Turnpike. 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I'm Megan Dahl. That's your latest traffic.
0: Work sucks. 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
7: Here's your AccuWeather forecast. Today will be cool with periods of rain. The high will reach 56. Tonight, expect rather cloudy skies with a low of 46. Tomorrow is forecasted to be mostly sunny and pleasant with a high of 74. Tomorrow night will be mostly cloudy with a couple of brief showers late and a low of 57. Sunday will be very warm with sunshine and a few clouds, reaching a high of 82. Monday will not be as warm with a mix of sunshine and clouds and a high of 71. With your AccuWeather forecast, I'm meteorologist Joe Lundberg.
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90 on the Bone. 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

That's Emily Armstrong, new lead singer for Linkin Park and Heavy is the Crown. The Doctor is in, and 3 Days Grace is on. It's I Don't Want to Go Home on 99.1 The Bone.

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99 on the Bone Doc Inn. Get ready, late August. A couple of great shows coming. They're calling it the Dead 7 Tour, and it features Seven Dust, Theory of a Dead Man, and Return to Dust. They sold out the Friday show, August 28th. The 27th show on Thursday is available, and we'll have your tickets to go see the Dead 7 Tour. Here's new Seven Dust, Unbreakable on the Bone.

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0: Tonight on the Bone Zone, 99.1 The Bone. How you doing, Doc? In rocking your Friday. Looks like finally we get a nice weekend. Let's enjoy it. Don't let the rain today fool you, because tomorrow, mostly sunny, high upper 70s. Sunday, even better, sunshine high in the lower 80s. And it's about time. All right, check it out. Maybe watch some PGA Championship golf this weekend. Have a great weekend. Enjoy the sunshine. Bring the bone along. We'll see you Monday at 6 a.m. and we'll be taking mandatory attendance. Have a great weekend. The lovely Holly up next with the Friday All Request Bone Dash Lunch, and that kicks off next.
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4: Here's your AccuWeather forecast. This afternoon will be cool with rain at times, reaching a high of 55. Tonight, expect mostly cloudy skies with a low of 44. Tomorrow will bring pleasant conditions with sunshine and a few clouds, reaching a high of 76. Tomorrow night is expected to be mostly cloudy with a brief shower or two late with a low of 57. Sunday will be mostly sunny and very warm with a high of 80. Monday is forecasted to be mostly sunny with a high of 71. With your AccuWeather forecast, I'm meteorologist Joe Lundberg.
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Heather checking in from Franklin on this finally Friday. Wanted to hear that one from 3 Days Grace on the Bone Dash Lunch. If there's something you'd like to hear, you can call or text me at 603-713-2663. It's Holly here, by the way. Happy finally Friday, friends. Or if you want to drop me a line on the socials, you can find the links to our Facebook, Insta, and Twitter at 991thebone.com. Speaking of Facebook, I got a message from Ben. He's working in Guilford and wanted to hear this one from President. It's Destroy Me on the Bone.

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That's a number to call or text. I did get a text from Tim. He's working at Meredith and wanted some Pearl Jam.

0: The Pretty Reckless by request from Matt. He's listening in Concord on this finally Friday afternoon and wanted to hear that one. 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

Jay and Laconia, keeping it true to the crew. It's Motley Crue by request on the Bone Dash Lunch. And let's see, I also got a text from Scott. He's listening in Warner and wanted to hear some Kid Rock. Yeah!

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Evanescence sending that one out to John in Epsom. It is the Bone Dash Lunch on 99.1 The Bone. Plenty of time for me to sneak a song on for you. 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Or if you want to drop a line on the socials, you can find the links to those at 991thebone.com. I did get a call from Tyler. Tyler's working in Bristol today. Wanted to hear this, the latest from Tim Montana. Break Me Down on the Bone Dash Lunch.

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3: Here's your AccuWeather forecast. This afternoon will be cool with rain at times, reaching a high of 55. Tonight, expect mostly cloudy skies with a low of 44. Tomorrow will bring pleasant conditions with sunshine and a few clouds, reaching a high of 76. Tomorrow night is expected to be mostly cloudy with a brief shower or two late with a low of 57. Sunday will be mostly sunny and very warm with a high of 80. Monday is forecasted to be mostly sunny with a high of 71. With your AccuWeather forecast, I'm meteorologist Joe Lundberg.
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Sending that one out to Taylor listening in Moultonboro today. It is Five Finger Death Punch on the Bone Dash Lunch. I got a call at 603-713-2663 from Steph. She's working in Bradford and wanted to hear this one, the latest from Eva Under Fire featuring Maria Brink of In This Moment. It's Villainous on the Bone.

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And coming right up, another keyword for your chance to win some cash. 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

Star Set on 99.1 The Bone. And hey, Stained is hitting the road with Seether, Hoobastank, and Hinder. You've got a chance to see that show in September. It will be hitting the stage at the Xfinity Center down in Mansfield, Mass. On September 18th. And here's Stained now with So Far Away on The Bone.

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This is the title track. It's called All In Now, and the album drops on May 29th.

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9: Here's your AccuWeather forecast. This afternoon will be cool with rain at times, reaching a high of 55. Tonight, expect mostly cloudy skies with a low of 44. Tomorrow will bring pleasant conditions with sunshine and a few clouds, reaching a high of 76. Tomorrow night is expected to be mostly cloudy with a brief shower or two late with a low of 57. Sunday will be mostly sunny and very warm with a high of 80. Monday is forecasted to be mostly sunny with a high of 71. With your AccuWeather forecast, I'm meteorologist Joe Lundberg.
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She's such a little DJ, get that quick. My street, but not the freeway. Turn that chick to make a little leeway. Beat that nick, but not the way that we play. Dogtown, bloodbath, ribcage.

Thank you.

Chili Peppers sold their full recorded music catalog to Warner Music Group for over $300 million. The catalog includes 13 studio albums and decades of songs that generate around $26 million annually. So, congrats on the cash, guys. Right now, it's The Warning on 99.1 The Bone.

Silverchair on the bone. Don't forget tonight. Yes, finally Friday. Get it underway with Hayes with your 9 o'clock freeform hour. 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

0: Shine Down. They're going to be at the SNHU Arena in Manchester coming right up on July 20th. 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
7: Here's your AccuWeather forecast. This afternoon will be cool with rain at times, reaching a high of 55. Tonight, expect mostly cloudy skies with a low of 44. Tomorrow will bring pleasant conditions with sunshine and a few clouds, reaching a high of 76. Tomorrow night is expected to be mostly cloudy with a brief shower or two late with a low of 57. Sunday will be mostly sunny and very warm with a high of 80. Monday is forecasted to be mostly sunny with a high of 71. With your AccuWeather forecast, I'm meteorologist Joe Lundberg.
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Black Veil Brides. They just released a brand new album. This is the title track. It's called Vindicate on the bone. I feel the-

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1: 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L-E-A-F. LEAF. 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L-E-A-F. Good luck.
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2: 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Some slowdowns through Nashua on the Everett northbound. Southbound's looking pretty wide open. Looking good through Manchester on 293. And 93 is okay to and from Windham. Also looking good through Hooksett and Concord. 393, 89, okay as well. On 95, you're okay from Hampton to Portsmouth. And no delays for now along the Spalding. I'm Dave Gardner. That's your latest traffic.
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Concord in the Lakes Region's home for real rock and killer classics like that one from Def Leppard, making our way through this Finally Friday together here on the Bone with some System of a Down now. It's Holly. You're hanging. Thanks so much.

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0: Bonafide traffic.
1: Some rain falling in spots out there, so watch out for those wet roads. A bit slow through Nashua and Merrimack on the Everett northbound, but it is moving. Brake lights in Bedford on 293 north after 101 and on 101 west before Route 114. Crash clearing in Concord, 93 northbound before 3A. 95 is looking good, though, between Hampton and Portsmouth, and no backups along the Spalding. I'm Dave Gardner. That's your latest traffic.
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6: And now your bona fide Pulse of New Hampshire forecast from the MB Tractor Weather Center.
7: Here's your AccuWeather forecast. This afternoon will be cool with rain at times, reaching a high of 55. Tonight, expect mostly cloudy skies with a low of 44. Tomorrow will bring pleasant conditions with sunshine and a few clouds, reaching a high of 76. Tomorrow night is expected to be mostly cloudy with a brief shower or two late with a low of 57. Sunday will be mostly sunny and very warm with a high of 80. Monday is forecasted to be mostly sunny with a high of 71. With your AccuWeather forecast, I'm meteorologist Joe Lundberg.
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If you head on over to the website, you can enter to win tickets to see these guys in September. I'm talking about the Pretty Reckless now on The Bone.

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99.1 The Bone, real rock, killer classics, and new stuff now from Billy Morrison. This features Sully Erna and Nuno Betancourt. This tune is called Becoming right here on The Bone.

Motley Crue, they're going to be live in Guilford this summer. They have a show with Extreme and Tesla on July 24th at the Bank NH Pavilion. 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Right now, cruising on through your Finally Friday with some classic Pearl Jam now on the bone.

0: Eva, Under Fire. They are going to be live at the Bank NH Pavilion July 28th. They're on the same bill as Five Finger Death Punch. And on July 10th, they're releasing their brand new record. That's the title track. It's called Villainous. And of course, that features Maria Brink from In This Moment. Again, Eva, Under Fire, their new record, Villainous, out July 10th. On the way this afternoon for your Finally Friday, I'll get some tunes for you from I Prevail, Saving Abel, and Classic Blur on the way next here on The Bone.
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2: This report brought to you by Mothers Against Drunk Driving. Some wet roads out there to deal with. We're seeing some off and on delays through Nashua and Merrimack on the Everett North, with the southbound side looking pretty good. 101 westbound, you're on the brakes in Bedford before Route 114 Boynton Street. 93 is good. To and from Windham, crash clearing 93 north and Concord before 3A. 95 is okay, Hampton to Portsmouth. I'm Dave Gardner. That's your latest traffic.
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1: This report brought to you by Positive Coaching Alliance. It is delayed in Merrimack on the Everett northbound by Continental Boulevard. Not too bad on 93. That's good to and from Windham. But there's that crash being cleared on 93 North just by 89 in Bow. 95 is a nice ride between Hampton and Portsmouth. You're looking good for now along the Spalding. No big backups along Route 4. I'm Dave Gardner. That's your latest traffic.
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8: Here's your AccuWeather forecast. Tonight, expect mostly cloudy skies with a low temperature of 45. Tomorrow will bring pleasant conditions with a mix of sunshine and a few clouds, reaching a high of 75. Tomorrow night, anticipate mostly cloudy skies with a chance of a brief shower or two late at night with a low of 57. Looking ahead to Sunday, it will be mostly sunny and very warm with a high of 80. With your AccuWeather forecast, I'm meteorologist Jason Caterina.
7: 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The Bone.

Jane's Addiction here on The Bone. It is Holly here and almost the 5 o'clock hour on your Finally Friday, which means it's almost time to get on into your all new Friday Fix Mix with Scratch and Sniff. 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And then, of course, we'll kick off your 5 o'clock attitude adjustment. But stick around for Scratch and Sniff. That is headed your way in just a few minutes here on The Bone.

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0: What up, America? It's Malcolm from Scratch and Sniff. Let's bring on the weekend. Every day is a new day. Every weekend is a new weekend.

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1: 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It's looking pretty good on 93 to and from the Southern Split. 93 is okay through Hooksett, but it's slow on 93 North in Bow right at 89. Some getaway slowdowns there. 95 is good, Hampton to Portsmouth and back. I'm Dave Gardner. That's your latest traffic.
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Disturbed. It's your 5 o'clock attitude adjustment. Finally, Friday. Holly here. It's the Bone. And I did hear from Amanda listening in Laconia. She wanted to hear this one from 3 Days Grace.

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1: 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Okay on the Spalding. I'm Dave Gardner. That's your latest traffic.
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0: And now your bona fide Pulse of New Hampshire forecast from the MB Tractor Weather Center.
10: Here's your AccuWeather forecast. Tonight, expect mostly cloudy skies with a low temperature of 45. Tomorrow will bring pleasant conditions with a mix of sunshine and a few clouds, reaching a high of 75. Tomorrow night, anticipate mostly cloudy skies with a chance of a brief shower or two late at night with a low of 57. Looking ahead to Sunday, it will be mostly sunny and very warm with a high of 80. With your AccuWeather forecast, I'm meteorologist Jason Caterina.
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0: 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It's the Attitude Adjustment on The Bone.

Real rock killer classics right here on 99.1 The Bone. Time for me to hit the road. Holly out, haze in. I will talk to you on Monday. I hope the rest of your Finally Friday is fan-flippantastic. Have a great weekend, and yeah, I'll check in with you on Monday at noon for the Bone Dash Lunch. Until then, leaving you with some Shine Down on The Bone.

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with teeth, yo. Hailstorm, love bites, and so do I. 99.1 DePaul. Welcome to the Friday Night Session. I'm Hayes. I'm going to play some rock music of the killer classic Persuasion and the new drops like Architects. Someday.

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Definite killer classic there, and I got a new one for you from Sublime. If you have not heard Until the Sun Explodes, then you need to hear it. This whole album dropping on June 12th.

0: POD, aka Payable on Death, on your 99.1 The Bone, rock radio and stream. And again, welcome to the Friday night session. I'm Hayes, jumping in to play some rock music for you. Yeah. It's the equivalent of my brain capacity. Push buttons, play rock music. I mean, I like to think I'm a little smarter than that. But for now, I'm going to hang out and do a shift and play rock music. All right. We've got plenty of killer classics and new rock for you. We'll have our 9 o'clock freeform hour tonight as well. And tonight's going to be a great night for the 9 o'clock freeform. I've got a lot of new debuts that I'm going to be blowing into the system, to include Prozacs and J Prozac. And also new Anthrax. Oh my God. If you have not seen that video yet, you need to get over to our 99.1 The Bone socials for the brand new It's For The Kids. It's the name of it. It's badass. So check that out. Again, that Anthrax will be making a debut in the 9 o'clock freeform amongst many other great selections chosen by you and I. Stick around. Some Volbeat coming up this hour. Also Above Snakes and some Marilyn Manson by request on The Bone.
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Renee, listening in Manchester tonight, suggested a banger of a Marilyn Manson song because it's Friday night and she's all about the mob

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7: Here's your AccuWeather forecast. Tonight, expect mostly cloudy skies with a low temperature of 45. Tomorrow will bring pleasant conditions with a mix of sunshine and a few clouds, reaching a high of 75. Tomorrow night, anticipate mostly cloudy skies with a chance of a brief shower or two late at night with a low of 57. Looking ahead to Sunday, it will be mostly sunny and very warm with a high of 80. With your AccuWeather forecast, I'm meteorologist Jason Caterina.
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Pretty Reckless, kicking off your 7 o'clock hour with the latest When I Wake Up from the forthcoming Dear God album. Will be out in June, my friends, as we roll into the 7 o'clock hour, Social Distortion style, with their newest, Born to Kill. 99.1 The Bone.

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There's live. Brian listening in Laconia tonight suggested Lucchini's Juice. I said, all right, it's a killer classic. I'll play it for you. Right now, I got The Word 66 with Sky Is Falling. 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

0: 99.1 The Bone, that's the latest from P. Roach. 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Coming up, Dead Sugar's latest. And somebody wanted to hear some Eva Under Fire, so we're going to get that going on. And a very cool Twisted Sister killer classic cut.
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5: And now your bona fide Pulse of New Hampshire forecast from the MB Tractor Weather Center.
6: Here's your AccuWeather forecast. Tonight, expect mostly cloudy skies with a low temperature of 45. Tomorrow will bring pleasant conditions with a mix of sunshine and a few clouds, reaching a high of 75. Tomorrow night, anticipate mostly cloudy skies with a chance of a brief shower or two late at night with a low of 57. Looking ahead to Sunday, it will be mostly sunny and very warm with a high of 80. With your AccuWeather forecast, I'm meteorologist Jason Caterina.
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That's right. Put your phones in the air. Illuminate them. Or your lighter. Like they used to do back in the day. That's Twisted Sister. The Price Michelle is listening in Concord tonight. Asked for that killer classic. And I'm like, oh my God, yeah. I'm going to play that. Just like I'm going to play the new one from the Black Crowes. It's like that. 99.1 The Bone.

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